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0: 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There is a bedridden patient that are unable to get out of the residence.
1: What's going on?

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0: Washington, 5-3 on the scene. 2-story in the front, 1-story in the rear, wood frame, single family. I've got nothing evidence. Scout investigating, I'll establish command.
1: Engine 5-3 on the scene, 2-story in the front, 1 in the rear, wood frame, single family, nothing evident. Engine 5-3 establishing command, 2035.

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0: That's correct.
1: Okay, we may contact. It's an accidental trip.
0: Okay, Medic 75-5, 2036. Marriage is hell. Total rating, Medic 26, respond, 2036.
2: 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Walk out, basement, side out.
0: Engine 5, correction, command advising 360 complete, nothing evident. Walk out, base goal, side alpha, 2037.
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1: Good.
0: No response from tanker 5. You want to put that in service and you just handle it yourself?
1: That's great. I'll go ahead and terminate command and we can go back to PS1. You want to channel that?
0: Okay, command terminated, engine 5-3 returning to PS1. 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

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We're en route to the hospital. K2104.

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Rush 27 responding with 2, 2110. We should have told the scene that Truist Bank, 2110.

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0: sitting in Ireland, Washington. 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
1: Okay, 59-1.

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0: 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Medic 75, Warner. 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

0: 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That's just you for now. 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

0: 751 Washington. Yes, ma'am. We are en route to the hospital. 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

0: 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Go ahead.
1: This is the Aeromedic 691. We're now at the facility. The priority 2, ETA about 5 minutes. We have an 84-year-old male. She's complaining going to be a near syncopal episode as well as dizziness. The patient has been feeling weak for the past about 48 hours, but this evening was trying to get up and felt very dizzy, felt like he was going to fall over. No actual syncopal episode. He did not fall, did not hit his head. He was initially hypertensive on his home blood pressure machine at 210s over 140s. Wife administered him a second dose of his blood pressure medication. For us, he's been about 170s over 115. His last blood pressure, he's a normal sign of 60 on the monitor, probably was normal, occasional PVCs. Now requesting limit orders, and if they have anything from you, we'll be there at about 5.
0: No further questions, get a rival.
1: Clear.

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1: 75-1.
0: Yes, sir. Arrived at the hospital in mileage 69616.
1: 375-1, 2341.

0: 75-3. Lost your medic 75-3. Got the call through a text message. Called by the into a abandoned house. Someone on the porch. Moaning in pain. They're not close to the person. We know he's peeing loud as well.
1: Copy, thank you. We are going to see Chucky there.
0: Okay.

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Copy, thank you. 2351.

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0: So, 519-1814, en route to the hospital.
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1: Seeing as I'm going to have Crash 53 go up to 81 with them on that one, it'll help what you're seeing from the city.
0: Copy.
1: We're still in the city. We're going to have to go past 55 to go up to Mogginsville. 24 cents for Tano, South Lucas.
0: That's for your discretion. DDZ ALS call, South Lucas, and an Alpha call.
1: Flying 24 cents for South Lucas. Go ahead and put us on South Lucas.
0: Okay.

0: I'm not watching. I give it a description of his mail.
1: Negative. The caller was not very cooperative.
0: Copy that. We'll be out checking 3. Doing the jittery dance on the corner.
1: The caller was with him. He was walking down the sidewalk with him.

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1: After never getting any beast of this caller and being flagged off and screamed at by multiple of our regular midnight callers, we have found nothing in the area. We don't have anything more that we're going to be out with fuel.
0: Ten five five 1.3.

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1: 7591, continue.

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0: 11 Alvin, 321 Matthew Boulevard, Hotel 6, room 222. Analyst 26. No, Bane. Analyst 26, respond Alpha.
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2: Hey, Jenny, can you check and see if the elevator is still out of service or if it's operational? I have a hazard hit on that from 2019 that it was out.
0: Absolutely.

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1: Yes.
0: Yeah, we're seeing you working just fine.
1: All right, I'll have that removed. Appreciate it.
0: No problem.

0: 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Go, Chief. That patient's still in the red wing on Greenberry.
1: I'm on the wagon.

Synergy 26, 186.